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And this song that Dan and Shay recently put out, it's brand new, is all about that. It's Say Something If You Need Help. Because people want to help you. They love you. It's called Say So.

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3: 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Two left lanes are blocked with a crash in Seminole County, I-4 East, approaching the 417. Emergency vehicles on scene. Drive with caution through this area. I-4 West, slow past the beach line, heavy 192 to Champions Gate with a right shoulder block with a crash at World Drive. 192 westbound delays past World Drive. 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

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Hope you're enjoying your Thursday. It's been a long week, in my opinion. It's really hot, too. Like, I'm not ready for summer at all. Just Josh Ross.

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1: 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And Chloe, it was gross. You just told us a second ago. It's your what?
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5: This traffic update is sponsored by Macy's. A crash in the clearing stages is still blocking two left lanes. I-4 East approaching the 417. Tow truck is on scene. Heavy delays still to the Longwood Rest area. I-4 West, slow past the beach line. Heavy 192 to Champions Gate. Turnpike southbound delays past the 417. 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That's traffic. I'm Dory Don.
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1: I'm Channel 9 Eyewitness News Chief Meteorologist Tom Terry. It's a record-breaking hot day across most of Central Florida. Temperatures still climbing. We'll drop into the low 70s tonight and back into the low to mid-90s tomorrow, but not expecting a record-breaking day. We'll also see some scattered, mainly daytime storms. From Channel 9 Eyewitness News, I'm Certified Chief Meteorologist Tom Terry.
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3: Oh,
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K92.3, looks like Riley Green's going to get to just hang out at the ACMs next weekend. He's not scheduled to perform right now. They booked him for the American

K92.3, there's all this new music coming out tonight. Nothing from Corey Kent, but Ko Wetzel's dropping two new songs. His album will be out June 12th. So we're looking forward to that. Here's Rocky Mountain Low.

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